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Front page obituary. He was a millionaire. He left his fortune to some guy he barely knew. His kids were mad as hell.

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wild would it be if there was like a surprise Florida Georgia Line reunion on the ACMs tomorrow? Like, I have no knowledge. I'm just spitballing. That would be an epic moment. And it's only the ACM Awards that could deliver moments like that in country music. So stranger things have happened. Tyler Hubbard on for you now. Back

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4: From the Rappahannock Electric Cooperative Weather Center. Lows dip down to about 62 overnight under partly cloudy skies. Sunshine mixed with clouds at times again. Sunday, slight chance of thunderstorms. Daytime highs approaching 90. Slight chance for storms. Sunday night, lows around 63. Dry Monday and Tuesday under mainly clear skies with highs in the mid-90s. Right now, it's 74 degrees.
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4: 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Partly cloudy skies, overnight lows around 63. Partly cloudy, Sunday, slight chance for storms, 91. Slight chance for storms, Sunday night, lows around 64, partly cloudy skies. Mainly clear skies and dry, Monday and Tuesday, with highs in the mid-90s. Right now, 73.
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3: 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Lows around 63 overnight under partly cloudy skies. Partly cloudy Sunday. Slight chance of thunderstorms. High of 91. Slight chance for storms. Sunday night. Lows around 64. Partly cloudy skies. Dry Monday and Tuesday under mainly sunny skies with highs in the mid-90s. Currently, it's 71 degrees.
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5: 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Lulls up aloft around 63, overnight under mainly clear skies. Slight chance for storms. Sunday, high of 91, a mix of clouds and sun. Slight chance for storms. Sunday night, lows dip down to about 64. Dry Monday and Tuesday, under mainly sunny skies, with highs in the mid-90s. Currently, 64.
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0: it's Greason. 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
1: You can tell your old man you'd do some largemouth fishing another time.

Now there's a box of greasy parts sitting in the trunk of that 65. 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

woke all alone one Sunday morning with this song stuck in my head. And in that moment, something or someone spoke to me. They said there was still a verse that needed to be written for this song. And to get up and write it down. 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Hang him from the cross. 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
2: From the Rappahannock Electric Cooperative Weather Center. Mainly clear overnight with a low of 63. Slight chance of thunderstorms Sunday, highs level off around 92. Partly cloudy Sunday night, slight chance of thunderstorms, lows level off around 64. Mainly clear skies and dry Monday and Tuesday with highs in the mid-90s. Right now, 62.
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1: 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But on the way to meet you guys, we swing by Nothing Bundt Cakes of Fredericksburg.
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1: Welcome to In the Community. This morning we're speaking with Faded founder Antoine. So what does Faded stand for?
2: Faded stands for facing adversity through development, education, and dedication, knowing that one must first develop as an individual. Then once you add the education piece, which is that is what's required for licensure in the barber industry. And then lastly, dedication, knowing that you must dedicate and, you know, give that help to those that are coming behind.
1: Gotcha. What inspired you to get this going?
2: Okay, so I received my barber's license while incarcerated. Barbering is offered in most correctional facilities. We know that this is known to combat recidivism. I've noticed that the barber industry is trending. You know, many people are drawn to barbering. More people want to be barbers than basketball players or rappers. So it's kind of, you know, gave us an opportunity to meet people where they are at. A barber's license is required to offer these services, and the education is required in order to receive that license. You know, Department of Corrections paid for my barber's education and for me to get my license, and we knew that there was a need. The foundation kind of was started in order to raise funds so that we'd be able to offer that same opportunity.
1: Oh, that's awesome. How long does it usually take to get a license?
2: So we have two curriculums at Faded & Company Barber Academy. First, we have a Barber 1 program, which requires 750 hours. It usually can be completed within 6 months. And also a Master Barber curriculum, which requires 1,000 hours and can be completed roughly 8 months to 10 months. The only real difference is Master Barber is able to offer chemical services.
1: Gotcha. So why did you choose barbering as the foundation for your program?
2: So again, while in prison, you know, everyone needs to be on the waiting list for a trade once they've already received their GED or have their high school diploma. I was at Haynesville Correctional Center at the time, where they only offered barbering, brick masonry, and electrical. You know, I was definitely not messing with anyone's electricity. Yeah. And, you know, didn't want to haul any bricks. Additionally, barbering was the only one that I actually could come home with my actual license, as opposed to having to further, you know, be a journeyman.
1: I'm sure that changed your life, man.
2: I tell everybody all the time, it's like that was the transformative piece for me. The actual license, not necessarily learning how to cut hair, but actually receiving that license.
1: Yeah.
2: The same Commonwealth seal that sentenced and convicted me was the same Commonwealth seal that, you know, made me a licensed professional.
1: And you had to feel that sense of accomplishment at the end.
2: Absolutely.
1: Who does your organization primarily serve?
2: Of course, the barber shop, we service the public, as well as the Barber Academy. We accept anyone. The foundation, I am kind of biased due to me having a background that was tied to incarceration. So I definitely would like to offer this opportunity to anyone that is that's at risk, you know,
1: right.
2: or affected affected by incarceration in any kind of way.
1: So what do people who are formerly incarcerated, what do they face when it comes to challenges?
2: Those that are returning to society, are already faced with all of the issues that those that are already in society are dealing with, namely. Additionally, you know, they tend to, you know, be faced with housing issues, lack of education, mental health, substance abuse, those things. And, you know, we deal closely with a lot of other nonprofits and we partner with them, and they offer wraparound services. But, you know, lastly, once all of those other voids have been filled, one must be able to be gainfully employed in order to self-sustain themselves. And that's when a trade such as barbering is essential.
1: And then on top of that, man, you got to stay positive to get through all that,
2: and
1: you got to be around positive people.
2: Yeah, I always say, you know, you be around good people, good stuff happens.
1: Yeah.
2: Barbering is offered in most correctional facilities. We know that this is known to combat recidivism. We know that this is a way that allow people to, you know, provide for not only themselves but for their families. Barbers, we make great money, so, you know, it should draw you away from anything, any illegal activities.
1: What makes the Faded Foundation different from other nonprofits?
2: I would say what separates the Faded Foundation from other nonprofits is that it was birthed in the midst of this adversity. They, you know, oftentimes they say that the ones closest to the problem is closest to the solution.
1: Yeah.
2: Where Faith the Foundation was birthed in the midst of a problem. I pride myself in all of the community involvement and the engagements and opportunities that are extended to me. From the very onset of Faith and Company Barber Shop, before there was an academy, before there was a foundation, I knew that my reputation would precede me, that being knowing that I had been incarcerated, you know, 14 felony convictions. I have every reason for people not to want to be receptive of you, let alone to align with you.
1: Right.
2: So the community involvement was always a big piece. We know that we need to pour back into the community. We know that we need to make our presence felt because of the stigma that already was attached to us. And that is what the real mission of the foundation is. Oftentimes people would think that it's just barbering. Well, that's just the education side of it. The first is development, knowing that I needed to change the person that I was so that I could be somebody that people, you know, would want to even have around, you know. And once I'm able to better myself as an individual, then when I add the education side, now I'm a licensed professional.
1: Right.
2: Okay, lastly is the dedication side, knowing that it's required in order for me to give back. You know, those that battle with incarceration, yes, you do your time and you come home, but there's no real win in that. You know, your time was just up. What are you doing now, and what are you doing for someone else? And understanding that the value in doing for others is what the mission stands for. Not even minimizing the haircut. You know, I see it every day. When you spin someone around in that chair and you hand them that mirror, that look on their face, that they are different. I joke in the shop at times about you take an old beat up car that's out the backyard and, you know, don't put no gas in it. But if you spray that car off and clean them tires, for whatever reason, that car seems like it rides better. You present
1: Absolutely.
2: Better when, you know, when your appearance is up. We've seen people that have went on to, propose to their fiancés, you know, after they left with a haircut, or, you know, go for a job interview. So, you know, it's a very big piece.
1: There's a subgenre of videos on YouTube that I find myself going down that rabbit hole. It's where barbers are cutting people's hair.
2: Uh-huh.
1: And it's exactly what you said, man. It changes their life, especially people who, like homeless people, who don't have the advantages in life. And that barber trims him up, makes him look good. It's very inspiring.
2: Right. We see a lot of that, offer free haircuts at the downtown library the first and third Monday of each month. We've been doing that for just about 2 years now. But given those experiences, a lot of times it's not even grooming so much as it's hygiene. You know, guys that come in there with extremely long hair, and it's not that they wear their hair long, but it's been that long since they've been able to have this service offered to them or could afford that service. A lot of times people need their hair cut down so that they can treat scalp.

0: Left 4 Dead.
1: Wow.
0: She completed the class. She went on and she became a licensed master barber and instructor, and has taught several of the classes preceding hers.
1: That's amazing.
0: Yeah, our newest success story is Cora Lester, a 15-year-old Cora Lester that will have his barber's license before he have his driver's license.
1: Wow, 15?
0: 15.
1: That's amazing, man. So what are some of the goals you have for the future of the foundation?
0: Ideally, we're trying to raise some funds now so we can offer some scholarships. I would love to be able to give several scholarships so that we can watch the fruit of this labor.
1: Yeah.
0: Additionally, I would love to be able to partner with the Department of Corrections, maybe to offer this barbering to those that are in the reentry or halfway homes on the way home, because in DOC there's only so many that can actually enter the class each year. So you may have a camp that have 1500 guys on there, but only 20 can go through each year. So a lot of them miss this opportunity that is known to combat recidivism.
1: And how can the community help you?
0: So right now, the Faded Foundation, we are accepting any type of donations. We are planning for our first inaugural fundraising event, which is a 24-hour Fade-a-thon at the downtown library.
1: Oh, that's
0: June 1st.
1: Cool.
0: We are asking for any type of sponsors, donations. We're looking for those that can't donate, that we're looking for volunteers, and any licensed professionals that want to offer their time. We would accept that day as well.
1: Hey, let's hit on the Fade-a-thon. What's its purpose?
0: So the Fade-a-thon, this is our first inaugural event. We've been known in the community to offer free haircuts, so we kind of wanted to do something a little more extravagant, so
1: yeah,
0: that's why we figured 24 hours. This is the first time that we actually have an ask. I think a community, I always think of apples and oranges. If I have an apple tree and you have an orange tree, and you live next door to me, you should never have to worry about apples. I should never have to worry about oranges. In this
1: right.
0: case, we're barbers, so the apples that we have are haircuts. 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And encouraging everybody to come out and get as many apples as you can, but we are asking that you bring an orange.
1: That's awesome. So before we wrap this up, man, how can people get involved with the foundation if they want to?
0: You can find out any information about the Faded Foundation at www.fadedfoundation.org and the Barber Shop and the Barber Academy at www.fadedandcompany.com.
1: Appreciate you coming in this morning.
0: Thank you for having me.
1: And if you're just tuning in to In the Community, here's an encore presentation with Antoine from the organization Faded. So what does Faded stand for?
0: FADED stands for Facing Adversity Through Development, Education, and Dedication, knowing that one must first develop as an individual. Then once you add the education piece, which is that is what's required for licensure in the barber industry. And then lastly, dedication, knowing that you must dedicate and, give that help to those that are coming by.
1: Gotcha. What inspired you to get this going?
0: Okay, so I received my barber's license while incarcerated. Barbering is offered in most correctional facilities. We know that this is known to combat recidivism. I've noticed that the barber industry is trending. Many people are drawn to barbering. More people want to be barbers than basketball players or rappers. So it's kind of, gave us an opportunity to meet people where they are at. A barber's license is required to offer these services, and the education is required in order to receive that license. Department of Corrections paid for my barber's education and for me to get my license, and we knew that there was a need. The foundation kind of was started in order to raise funds so that we'd be able to offer that same opportunity.
1: Oh, that's awesome. How long does it usually take to get a license?
0: So we have two curriculums at Fade & the Company Barber Academy. First, we have a Barber 1 program, which requires 750 hours. It usually can be completed within 6 months. And also a Master Barber curriculum, which requires 1,000 hours and can be completed roughly 8 months to 10 months. The only real difference is Master Barber is able to offer chemical services.
1: Gotcha. So why did you choose barbering as the foundation for your program?
0: So again, while in prison, everyone needs to be on the waiting list for a trade once they've already received their GED or have their high school diploma. I was at Haynesville Correctional Center at the time, where they only offered barbering,

0: brick masonry and electrical. You know, I was definitely not messing with anyone's electricity, yeah. And, you know, didn't want to haul any bricks. Additionally, barbering was the only one that I actually could come home with my actual license, as opposed to having to further, you know, be a journeyman.
1: Hey, I'm sure that changed your life, man.
0: I tell everybody all the time, it's like that was the transformative piece for me. The actual license, not necessarily learning how to cut hair, but actually receiving that license.
1: Yeah.
0: The same Commonwealth seal that sentenced and convicted me was the same Commonwealth seal that, you know, made me a licensed professional.
1: And you had to feel that sense of accomplishment at the end.
0: Absolutely, absolutely.
1: Who does your organization primarily serve?
0: Of course, the barber shop, we service the public, as well as the Barber Academy. We accept anyone. The foundation, I am kind of biased due to me having a background that was tied to incarceration. So I definitely would like to offer this opportunity to anyone that is at risk, you know,
1: right.
0: or affected affected by incarceration in any kind of way.
1: So what do people who are formerly incarcerated, what do they face when it comes to challenges?
0: Those that are returning to society, are already faced with all of the issues that those that are already in society are dealing with, namely. Additionally, you know, they tend to, you know, be faced with housing issues, lack of education, mental health, substance abuse, those things. And, you know, we deal closely with a lot of other nonprofits and we partner with them, and they offer wraparound services. But, you know, lastly, once all of those other voids have been filled, one must be able to be gainfully employed in order to self-sustain themselves. And that's when a trade such as barbering is essential.
1: And then on top of that, man, you got to stay positive to get through all that,
0: and
1: you got to be around positive people.
0: Yeah, I always say, you know, you be around good people, good stuff happens.
1: Yeah.
0: Barbering is offered in most correctional facilities. We know that this is known to combat recidivism. We know that this is a way that allow people to, you know, provide for not only themselves but for their families. Barbers, we make great money, so you know it should draw you away from anything, any illegal activities.
1: What makes the Faded Foundation different from other nonprofits?
0: I would say what separates the Faded Foundation from other nonprofits is that it was birthed in the midst of this adversity. They, you know, oftentimes they say that the ones closest to the problem is closest to the solution.
1: Yeah.
0: Where Faded Foundation was birthed in the midst of a problem. So, you know, I pride myself in all of the community involvement and the engagements and opportunities that are extended to me. From the very onset of Faded & Company Barber Shop, before there was an academy, before there was a foundation, I knew that my reputation would precede me, that being knowing that I had been incarcerated, you know, 14 felony convictions. I have every reason for people not to want to be receptive of you, let alone to align with you.
1: Right.
0: So the community involvement was always a big piece. We know that we need to pour back into the community. We know that we need to make our presence felt. Because of the stigma that already was attached to us. So, you know, and that is what the real mission of the foundation is. Oftentimes people would think that it's just barbering. Well, that's just the education side of it. The first is development, knowing that I needed to change the person that I was so that I could be somebody that people, you know, would want to even have around, you know. And once I'm able to better myself as an individual, then when I add the education side, now I'm a licensed professional.
1: Right.
0: Okay, lastly is the dedication side, knowing that it's required in order for me to give back. You know, those that battle with incarceration, yes, you do your time and you come home, but there's no real win in that. You know, your time was just up. What are you doing now, and what are you doing for someone else? And understanding that the value in doing for others is what the mission stands for. Not even minimizing the haircut. You know, I see it every day. When you spin someone around in that chair and you hand them that mirror, that look on their face, they are different. I joke in the shop at times about you take an old beat up car that's out the backyard and, you know, don't put no gas in it, but if you spray that car off and clean them tires, for whatever reason, that car seems like it rides better. You present
1: Absolutely.
0: Better when, you know, when your appearance is up. We've seen people that have went on to, you know, propose to their fiancés, you know, after they left with a haircut, or, you know, go for a job interview. So, you know, it's a very big piece.
1: There's a subgenre of videos on YouTube that I find myself going down that rabbit hole. It's where barbers are cutting people's hair. Mm-hmm. And it's exactly what you said, man. It changes their life, especially people who, like homeless people, who don't have the advantages in life. And that barber trims him up, makes him look good. It's very inspiring.
0: Right. We see a lot of that, at, you know, offer free haircuts at the downtown library the first and third Monday of each month. We've been doing that for just about 2 years now. But given those experiences, a lot of times it's not even grooming so much as it's hygiene. You know, guys that come in there with extremely long hair, and it's not that they wear their hair long, but it's been that long since they've been able to have this service offered to them or could afford that service. A lot of times people need their hair cut down so that they can treat scalp conditions that they're unable to do due to the length of their hair. So,
1: right.
0: It definitely makes an impact, even with the individual sitting in the chair, let alone for to be able to offer someone that type of license so that they can further impact even others.
1: I'm going to put you on the spot. Can you share a success story? Maybe somebody from your organization? Do you know of any off the top of your head?
0: Yeah, absolutely. So I would say my very first enrolled student was Miss Tia Clark. Miss Tia Clark came to us, first enrolled student after being shot 5 times and left for dead.
1: Wow.
0: She completed the class, she went on and she became a licensed master barber and instructor and has taught several of the classes preceding hers.
1: That's amazing.
0: Yeah, our newest success story is Cora Lester, 15-year-old Cora Lester that will have his barber's license before he have his driver's license.
1: Wow, 15.
0: 15.
1: That's amazing, man. So what are some of the goals you have for the future of the foundation?
0: Ideally, we're trying to raise some funds now so we can offer some scholarships. I would love to be able to give several scholarships so that we can watch the fruit of this labor.
1: Yeah.
0: Additionally, I would love to be able to partner with the Department of Corrections, maybe you know, to offer this barbering to those that are in the reentry or halfway homes on the way home, because in DOC there's only so many that can actually enter the class each year. So you may have a camp that have 1500 guys on there, but only, you know, 20 can go through each year. So a lot of them miss this opportunity that is known to combat recidivism.
1: And how can the community help you?
0: So right now, the Faded Foundation, we are accepting any type of donations. We are planning for our first inaugural fundraising event, which is a 24-hour Fade-a-thon at the downtown library.
1: Oh, that's
0: June
1: cool.
0: 1st. We are asking for, you know, any type of sponsors, donations. We're looking for those that can't donate, that we're looking for volunteers, and any licensed professionals that want to offer their time, we would accept that day as well.
1: Hey, let's hit on the Fade-a-thon. What's its purpose?
0: So the Fade-a-thon, this is our first inaugural event. We've been known in the community to offer free haircuts, so we kind of wanted to do something a little more extravagant. So yeah, that's why we figured 24 hours. And, you know, this is the first time that we actually have an ask. I think a community, I always think of apples and oranges. You know, if I have an apple tree and you have an orange tree and you live next door to me, you should never have to worry about apples. 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
1: That's awesome. 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
0: You can find out any information about the Faded Foundation at www.fadedfoundation.org and the Barber Shop and the Barber Academy at www.fadedandcompany.com.
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6: 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Partly cloudy today with a slight chance for storms. High of 92. Partly cloudy tonight. Slight chance for storms. 64. Highs level off around 95 tomorrow. Mainly clear. Temperatures well above average Tuesday and Wednesday with highs from the mid-90s to the upper 90s. Chance of thunderstorms Wednesday. Currently, it's 60 degrees.
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1: And a good Sunday morning to one and all. I'm Bobby Orrock. Good to have you along. Well, we're starting off our morning at 61 degrees, and we're going to warm up about 30 degrees before the day is done. Mostly sunny, high of 91. Overnight tonight down to 65, 94 and sunny Monday, 70 tomorrow night, 95 on Tuesday with sunny conditions. Tuesday night, 71, and we warm all the way up to Wednesday to 95. The good news, chance of showers coming our way late in the day Wednesday and sticking around maybe through the rest of the week. Kicking off our program this morning, Randy Travis, Drive Another Nail on the Gospel Show, 93.3 WFLS.

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1: For years I've run the fast lane, and my treads are wearing thin. Left me on the shoulder, broken and pulled over, alone in my skin.

Toby Mac, use a little church right now on 93.3 WFLS, Alabama. What will I leave behind? On the Gospel Show.

Melody Critton, with his arms wide open, he went to the cross to bear the weight of our sin, to provide us a means to salvation, and he welcomes us in his arms today, with his arms wide open. Reba McEntire, oh, you know what the problem is in this world? We haven't learned the lesson. We need to go back to God. 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

0: 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Janice Lynn Peavy in the strength of his love. Going out for Rosalie and Prince William. It's 21 minutes after 6. Bobby Orrick at the helm. Good to have you along. Now that Jeff Stone, the Virginia Gospel singer, stay busy, they're going to be busy this coming Saturday. Pretty close to downtown Charlesburg at Rehoboth United Methodist Church. 6 o'clock this Saturday evening, along with the talents of Terry Moore and Daryl Ponton. It's all a benefit gospel sing. And then the following Saturday night, the 30th, head out to King George on King's Highway to Tabernacle Baptist Church, 6 o'clock that Saturday. If you need more details, you can call 540-226-7107. Got some Reba McEntire coming your way. Nope, we just did that one. Never mind. Got some Charlie Pride, Elvis Presley, Barbara Mandrell, Carrie Underwood, and more right around the bend.
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5: From the Rappahannock Electric Cooperative Weather Center. Partly cloudy today with a slight chance for storms. High of 92. Partly cloudy tonight. Slight chance for storms. 64. Highs level off around 95 tomorrow. Mainly clear. Temperatures well above average Tuesday and Wednesday with highs from the mid-90s to the upper 90s. Chance of thunderstorms Wednesday. Currently 61.
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Look at the wonder of this world in which we live, the complexity, the beauty, the masterful creation. 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David Petillo, 10,000 Angels Cried Again.

just how they felt as they watched and he slowly died. But if they had eyes like you and I, don't you know, they must have cried.

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How sad it was, the tears they shed.

Barbara Mandrell, where could I go but to the Lord? 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

0: Our baptism in the water is just a symbol. It's God's love, God's blood. It gives us salvation and a change from life today and for all eternity. Carrie Underwood, Something in the Water. Going out for Susan in Spotsylvania. It's 12 minutes now ahead of 7 o'clock. I'm Bobby Orrock. We got lots more gospel coming your way. Oh, some Josh Turner, Diamond Rio, Randy Travis, Alabama, and more. Don't go away.
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0: Stroll. Cha-cha, Hefty Stroll.
1: Hefty, hefty, hefty.
0: Hefty Slider Bag. Silly with a slide. One more time now, y'all. Come on.
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old city, I bowed on my knees and cried holy. 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
1: Welcome to the 7 o'clock hour of our gospel program. I'm Bobby Orrock. Thanks for making us a part of your Sunday morning as we check that latest forecast for our area. We're holding at 61 degrees, but we're going to be warming up as the sun builds out there this morning. Going to make it all the way up to 91 degrees. It's going to be a little muggy as well, so keep that in mind. Overnight tonight, low of 65. Tomorrow, 94. 70 tomorrow night, 95 Tuesday. Looks like we're going to hit 95 again by Wednesday, but then a cold front's coming through. Temperature's going to drop. And the best news in my mind, pretty good chance we'll see some rain latter part of the week. Looks like it's in the forecast for Wednesday, Thursday, Friday, maybe even all the way into Saturday, but I'm sure not going to complain. Kicking off this 7 o'clock hour, Elevation Worship in Brandon Lake, I Know a Name, on the Gospel Show, 93.3 WFLS.

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Diamond Rio, Walking in Jerusalem on 93.3 WFLS. It's about 12 minutes now after 7 o'clock. Great to have you along as we keep the music coming your way. Walt Mills, he's alive.

spent the night in sleeplessness and rose at every sound, half in hopeless sorrow and half in fear the day would find the soldiers breaking through to drag us all away. And just before the sunrise, I heard something at the wall. The gate began to rattle and a voice began to call. I hurried to the window and looked down into the street, expecting swords and torches and the sound of soldiers' feet. There was no one there but Mary, so I went to let her in. John stood there beside me as she told a

taken him was more than I could tell. Well, something strange had happened there, but just what, I didn't know. John believed a miracle, but I just turned to go. Circumstance and speculation couldn't lift me very high, 'cause I'd seen them crucify him, then I saw him die.

my shame. 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And even if he was alive, it wouldn't be the same. But suddenly the air was filled with strange and sweet perfume. Light that came from everywhere drove shadows from the room. Jesus stood before me with his arms held open wide. And I fell down on my knees and just clung to him and cried.

0: Randy Travis, Shall We Gather at the River on the Gospel Show. Good to have you along this Sunday morning. We're about 20 minutes now after 7 o'clock. Let you know, if you don't have plans this coming Saturday, you want to hear some great gospel music, you can head out to Rehoboth United Methodist Church. That's right there on the Caroline, Spotsylvania line near Childsburg. They're having a benefit gospel sing. Gets underway at 6 o'clock. Going to feature Jeff Stone and the Virginia Gospel Singers, also Daryl Ponton and Terry Moore. And also, Jeff Stone and the gang are going to be out the following Saturday, the 30th, in King George at Tabernacle Baptist Church on Kings Highway. That gets underway at 6 o'clock as well. If you need more details, you can give them a call at 540-226-7107. This is Bobby Orrock. Good to have you along. Some Ronnie McDowell coming your way by request, some Alabama, Alan Jackson, and much, much more, all with you in mind. Complete forecast between here and there.
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8: From the Rappahannock Electric Cooperative Weather Center. Daytime highs approaching 92 today under partly cloudy skies with a slight chance for storms. Partly cloudy skies again tonight. Slight chance for storms. 64. Mainly clear tomorrow. Daytime highs approaching 95. Mid-90s Tuesday, upper 90s Wednesday, with a chance of thunderstorms. Currently 63.
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hands of our Lord, the face of our Savior. 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

Because he lives done by the Florida Boys on 93.3 WFLS. Going up for Sherry by request, Ronnie Maidell, Jesus Loves Me.

up for Wally in Mineral and Susie in Maryland. Beautiful tenor sound they make. This love is mine. And keeping the music coming your way, Alan Jackson, When We All Get to Heaven.

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0: Leslie McDaniel, One Perfect Song. On 93.3 WFLS. All right, well, a little bit more than 10 minutes ahead of 8 o'clock. I'm Bobby Orok. Got lots more gospel music coming your way. Oh, some Alison Krauss, Faith Hill, Colin Ray, Jody Messina, and much, much more. I'm Bobby Orok. Good to have you along this morning.
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Rascal Flatts on our Lord gave us today. We live to our pleasure, but to His glory. And I'm going to be running when the sand runs out. As the Lord's left me here for a purpose, I just need to call on Him and know what it is. Rascal Flatts, when the sand runs out. Going for Mike in New York. Great to hear from you this morning, Mike. And keeping the music coming your way. Brock Spears, He Touched Me on 93.3 WFLS.

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1: Well, welcome to the 8 o'clock hour of our gospel program. I'm Bobby Orock as we check that forecast for today. Well, to kind of sum it up, today, tomorrow, Tuesday, and Wednesday, it's going to feel summer-like out there. Temperature's going to be in the low to mid-90s. Humidity is going to start to build. But the good news, twofold. One, it's not going to stick around all week. And two, when it does break with a cold front coming in Wednesday evening into Thursday, pretty good chance we're going to see some much-needed rain. Fingers crossed for that. But between here and there, 91 today, 65 tonight, 94 tomorrow, 70 tomorrow night, 95 again on Tuesday, and 71 Tuesday evening. We're at 67 degrees in the Berg. As we kick off this 8 o'clock hour, Allison Krauss, I Know Who Holds Tomorrow, on the Gospel Show, 93.3 WFLS.

People may not believe your words, but if you live your life showing the way to our Lord and Savior, then your life will preach the message. 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

0: We should not rely on our own powers. Let the Lord raise us up, and who knows what we can accomplish through His strength. Josh Groban, you raise me up. Going out by request for Susan in Spotsylvania. That takes us up to about 18 minutes after 8 o'clock. I'm Bobby Orrock. Good to have you along this Sunday morning. Complete forecast coming your way. Oh, and looks like then we got some Joe D. Messina coming up, some Alan Jackson, Craig Morgan, Jeff Carson, and much, much more. All with you in mind. Don't go away.
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0: Hefty slider bag. 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
3: 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Daytime highs approaching 92 today under partly cloudy skies with a slight chance for storms. Partly cloudy skies again tonight. Slight chance for storms, 64. Mainly clear tomorrow. Daytime highs approaching 95. Mid-90s Tuesday, upper 90s Wednesday with a chance of thunderstorms. Currently 69.
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You want to find peace in your heart? 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

Jody Messina, Lord, because you love me, that's made all the difference for all eternity. On 93.3 WFLS, Luata Rashke, If I Didn't Know You.

Alan Jackson by request. I want to stroll over heaven with you. Going over Bessie, Peggy, and Rosemary on 93.3 WFLS. Nathan, David, I did it for you.

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0: That's not how we sing it in my church, but maybe it should be how we do it. That's definitely the message. Love lifted me on 93.3 WFLS, done by Rhonda Hampton. Good Sunday morning, all. We're about 11 minutes ahead of 9 o'clock. This is Bobby Orrock. Thanks for taking us along. Now, if you don't have plans this coming Saturday, the folks at Rehoboth United Methodist Church, right on the Caroline-Spotsylvania line near Childsburg, they're having a gospel sing. It's a benefit. Gets underway at 6 o'clock, goes until who knows how late Saturday night. Featuring the talents of Terry Moore, Daryl Ponton, and Jeff Stone and the Virginia Gospel Singers. And if you want to hear Jeff again the following Saturday, head out to King George. They're going to be at Tabernacle Baptist Church on the 30th, 6 o'clock that evening. For more information about either event, you can call 540-226-7107. Don't go away. Lots more gospel music coming right up, all with you in mind.
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Gaither Vocal Band, I Believe in a Hill, called Mount Calvary, taking us up to the top of the hour.

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1: And welcome to the 9 o'clock hour of our gospel program. I'm Bobby Orrock. Good to have you along. We checked that forecast for today. We made it up to 73 already. Going to keep on climbing. 91's in a predicted daytime high later this afternoon. Overnight tonight, 65, 94 for your Monday, 70 tomorrow night, 95 Tuesday, 71 Tuesday night, back in the mid-90s by Wednesday. But then a cold front's coming our way. Brings with it a pretty good chance for some showers. We sure need them. They're in the forecast, it looks like, to some degree. Wednesday afternoon, evening, Thursday, all the way maybe into next weekend. But hey, I'll sure be glad to see it in my garden. Will as well. We kick off our 9 o'clock hour going out for Donna and Prince William, Jeff Carson, Shine On the Gospel Show, 93.3 WFLS.

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1: Three brothers in a fire, willing to die for their faith. But you were with them in the fire, and they walked out the next day. And Daniel met a lion, because he chose to pray. But you shut the mouth of that lion, and he walked out the next day.

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God wants you in his army, leading others unto him. The Harbingers Quartet on 93.3 WFLS. 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

0: We can't begin to comprehend how wonderful heaven will be. It will be amazing. Done by the group From the Heart on 93.3 WFLS. It's about 19 minutes after 9. I'm Bobby Orrock. We got about 40 minutes or so of gospel music still with you in mind and complete forecast between here and there. Don't go away.
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7: From the Rappahannock Electric Cooperative Weather Center. Daytime highs approaching 92 today under partly cloudy skies with a slight chance for storms. Partly cloudy skies again tonight. Slight chance for storms. 64. Mainly clear tomorrow. Daytime highs approaching 95. Mid-90s Tuesday. Upper 90s Wednesday with a chance of thunderstorms. Right now, 75.
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About 28 minutes ahead of 10 o'clock, Billy Joe Royal, Can You Do That? 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

There's a lot of non-believers all around the world, putting down Jesus and saying God don't exist. Well, everybody's got a right to their own opinion, but to all of you who doubt him, let me ask you this.

Amy Grant, It Is Well With My Soul, and The Storm Passes By. Going out by request for Carolyn and Tommy in Spotsylvania. The Storm Passes By. Steve Free.

I'll catch him on the wings of a dove on 93.3 WFLS. Going up for Susie in Maryland, the Hosanna Chorus, Day by Day.

0: Day by Day on the Hosanna Chorus on 93.3 WFLS. We're getting close to the short rows, about 11 minutes away from Bonnie's Hen House at the top of the hour. I'm Bobby Orrock. We've got a couple more gospel songs between here and there.
1: 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I'll see you there.

Praise God, our Lord is never more than a prayer away, always by our side. He's standing there to guide us through and give us the strength. Mima Webb doing that number on 93.3 WFLS. Well, that's going to about put the wraps on this morning's gospel program. Hope my voice will be back to its normal use by next Sunday morning, but hey, it's all good. You can't catch what I've got from where you are, so it's a better thing for us. Bobby Orrick at the helm. Looking forward to be back with you next Sunday, Lord willing. 4 more hours of Southern gospel music. Between here and there, let others see Jesus in you. Have a good week. Be kind to one another. Take care. And God bless.

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Carrie, Trisha, Shania, Lauren, Miranda, Ashley, and Faith are all part of Bonnie's Hen House. 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

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And this past Friday, this country chick dropped a new song called Crisco. It is Miranda Lambert, and here is a teaser for you.

with her new song called Crisco. I'll put the video up on our Facebook page so you can watch the whole video. I think that song is really cool. It's got that 70s kind of sound. Miranda Lambert is up for 8 Academy of Country Music Awards tonight. Here she is with White Liar on Bonnie's In-House, brought to you by Renew Health and Wellness, a 93.3 WFLS.

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0: Ashley McBride One Night Standards on Bonnie's Hen House, brought to you by Renew Health and Wellness. And Ashley McBride is going to be coming to the National in Richmond on October 22nd. It is for her Into the Wild tour. Tickets are on sale now. How is the weather? We've got the latest check on that coming up next.
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10: 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Slight chance for isolated rain showers this afternoon. Otherwise, sunshine mixed with clouds at times. High temperatures reach up to 92. Partly cloudy skies again.

0: Tonight, slight chance for scattered thunderstorms. Lows dip down to about 64. Mainly sunny skies tomorrow. High temperatures reach up to 95. Currently, it's 81 degrees.
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Molly. A big congratulations to Lainey Wilson. She recently got married, and of course her girlfriends were there at her wedding. Ella Langley, Miranda Lambert, Lauren Elena, Wynonna, and more. Lainey is going to be performing tonight on the 61st ACM Awards. She is up for 7 ACMs, being tied with her friend Ella Langley. And the biggest award that she's nominated for is for Entertainer of the Year with Megan Maroney. Here's Lainey Wilson, Wildflowers and Wild Horses, a 93.3 WFLS. 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

to this woman who is fighting a severe illness. 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

Shania Twain, Man, I Feel Like a Woman, at 93.3 WFLS. And Shania Twain has announced a new album. It's going to be called Little Miss Twain. It comes out July 24th. It will pay homage to her roots, her youth, and to her mom. And she dropped a new song on Friday that I'd like to play for you. It's called Dirty Rosie. Give it a listen.

0: That is the new song from Shania Twain called Dirty Rosie. She just released it on Friday. Once again, her new album called Little Miss Twain will be out on July 24th. And Shania is going to be hosting the 61st ACM Awards tonight from Las Vegas. It'll be her first time hosting the ACMs. And the women lead with the most nominations going into the ACMs tonight. Megan Maroney with 9, Miranda Lambert with 8, Ella Langley and Lainey Wilson tied with 7 each. And Megan and Lainey are both up for Entertainer of the Year. You can watch tonight starting at 8 p.m., live stream, Prime Video, and on Amazon Music app. And that is today's Bonnie's Hen House. I hope you enjoyed it and that you'll tune in again next Sunday for 2 hours of just your Women of Country, brought to you by Renew Health and Wellness. That's going to do it for me, Bonnie Miller. Brian Maxwell is up next. I'll be back for you in the morning. Stay safe. 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
2: Hey, good Sunday afternoon to you. It's Brian Maxwell with you. So I have a question for you. With Memorial Day weekend being next weekend at all, what is the thing that makes you think of summer first? Is it a sunburn? At least for me as a redhead, that is definitely one of them. Also, an ice cream truck, the sound of it. A country concert with lawn seats, the smell of sunscreen, or even windows down weather. Just wish my window worked. Here's Megan Barone. This one is 6 months later at WFLS.

0: That's George Berger teaming up with Luke Bryan and Ride, Ride, Ride. You know, you could win big this week by listening to WFLS. Jeff and Grayson at the starting gate will not only make you laugh and smile, but they've got some cool prizes too, including at 7:20, they've got free pizza from Papa John's. At 8:10, they've got a pair of tickets to see Brad Paisley. He's coming to the Alliance Amphitheater at Riverfront in Richmond. That's coming up on September 26th. And don't forget to listen to Bonnie at 12:20. She's got a pair of tickets to see Gary Allen. He's going to be at the Innsbruck on May 28th. Also, don't forget to register your entire office for a chance to go to a Fredericksburg Nationals game. And also, while you're there, register for a mandatory office break with goodies from Nothing But Cakes. 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
1: 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Slight chance for isolated rain showers this afternoon. Otherwise, sunshine mixed with clouds at times. Daytime highs approaching 89. Partly cloudy skies again tonight. Slight chance for scattered thunderstorms. Lows level off around 64. Mainly sunny skies tomorrow. High temperatures reach up to 95. Right now, 83.
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0: Sounds like the plot of Speed, but Sandra Bullock is not going to be behind the driver's seat. California is exploring the idea of high-speed buses that could travel up and down their freeways at 140 miles an hour. Would you be interested in riding one of those? Sounds kind of scary to me. Here's MacArthur at WFLS.
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And boy, let me tell you, she was the prettiest thing I'd ever seen in a pair of boots. 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

0: That's the song that started it all for Ella Langley teaming up with Riley Green there in You Look Like You Love Me. You know, malls are now making a comeback thanks to today's teens. And unfortunately, malls are returning that favor by banning them. Mall owners say that kids want to spend their money, but they don't want them creating the havoc. Now, of course, for the past decade plus, it seemed like shopping malls were kind of the thing of the past and had been turning into ghost towns. Well, now malls are finally making a comeback thanks to today's teens who would rather see things in stores than to buy them online. And malls, well, they're returning the favor by banning them. According to the Wall Street Journal, teenagers have been staging takeovers and other chaos, a lot of it being filmed for social media, not to mention some old punkish mall rat debauchery that has always fostered a love-hate relationship between malls and teens. We have another set of today's New Country coming your way next.
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That's Joe Diffie there in Pickup Man. 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
13: From the Rappahannock Electric Cooperative Weather Center. Slight chance for isolated rain showers this afternoon. Otherwise, sunshine mixed with clouds at times. Daytime highs approaching 89. Partly cloudy skies again tonight. Slight chance for scattered thunderstorms. Lows level off around 64. Mainly sunny skies tomorrow. High temperatures reach up to 95. Currently, it's 85 degrees.
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Not only did he grow up in the Smoky Mountains, and he actually performed bluegrass festivals as a kid. He wrote the Grammy-nominated song If I Didn't Love You for Jason Aldean and Carrie Underwood. Here is John Morgan and Kid Myself. We were young.

0: Zach Brown there and Chicken Fried. You know, if you listen to WFLS this week, you could win big. Jeff and Grayson at the starting gate at 7:20 this week have free pizza from Papa John's. And at 8:10, they've got a pair of tickets to see Brad Paisley. He's coming to the Alliance Amphitheater at Riverfront in Richmond on September 26th. And don't forget to listen to Bonnie at 12:20. She's got a pair of tickets to see Gary Allen. He's coming to the Innsbruck on May 28th. 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We've got more of your favorites only moments away.
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6: From the Rappahannock Electric Cooperative Weather Center. Slight chance for isolated rain showers this afternoon. Otherwise, sunshine mixed with clouds at times. Daytime highs approaching 89. Partly cloudy skies again tonight. Slight chance for scattered thunderstorms. Lows level off around 64. Mainly sunny skies tomorrow. High temperatures reach up to 95. Currently 88.
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So he's added 11 new shows to his Las Vegas Sphere residency. And this is the first song he's released in 2 years. It's the very latest for Kenny Chesney. It's called Carry On at today's New Country 93.3 WFLS.

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saw the old man's face. Front page obituary. He was a millionaire. He left his fortune to some guy he barely knew. His kids were mad as hell.

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4: From the Rappahannock Electric Cooperative Weather Center. Slight chance for scattered thunderstorms. Tonight, otherwise partly cloudy skies. Lows dip down to about 64. Mainly sunny skies tomorrow. High temperatures reach up to 95. Lows level off around 70 tomorrow night. Temperatures well above average Tuesday and Wednesday, with highs from the mid-90s to the upper 90s. Chance of thunderstorms Wednesday. Right now, 89.
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0: So if you haven't seen the news, he's been added as a coach to season 30 of The Voice. Kelly Clarkson, Adam Levine, Queen Latifah, and Riley Green. 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
4: From the Rappahannock Electric Cooperative Weather Center. Lows level off around 65 tonight under mainly clear skies with a slight chance of thunderstorms. Daytime highs approaching 97 tomorrow. Ample sunshine expected. Tomorrow night, lows dip down to about 70. Temps well above average Tuesday and Wednesday with highs in the upper 90s. Chance for storms Wednesday. Right now, 90.
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3: 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Exit 158 crash cleared, northbound 95. Pretty steady, heavy exit 118 up through Fredericksburg. And Route 3 jamming both directions between Chancellor out to 95. I'm Chanel Crispin with WFLS Traffic.
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Don't worry, everybody had their shirts, their shoes, and were dressed to the nines. Congratulations going to Lainey Wilson. She just recently got married. And of course, the whole family was there. Beautiful pictures could be found online. Here she is with Watermelon Moonshine.

0: Such a great song there for Corey Kent and Coetzel. It's Rocky Mountain Low. 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
4: 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Route 3, busy in both directions west of 95 in Fredericksburg. I'm Janelle Crispin with WFLS Traffic.
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1: From the Rappahannock Electric Cooperative Weather Center. Lows level off around 65 tonight under mainly clear skies with a slight chance of thunderstorms. Daytime highs approaching 97 tomorrow. Ample sunshine expected. Tomorrow night, lows dip down to about 70. Temps well above average Tuesday and Wednesday with highs in the upper 90s. Chance for storms Wednesday. Currently, it's 91 degrees.
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4: Who knows I got a time, and there's a few in here now. Well, I've learned my lesson too many times. 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

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It's a fun song he created for his wife. 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

0: It's Brian Maxwell with you. I'm actually heading for the door. Norman Lee is coming in next. Have yourself a fantastic rest of your afternoon or evening and a great week coming up. I'm going to be filling in for Kelly Ford tomorrow. But until then, have yourself a great one.
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4: 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I'm Janelle Crispin with WFLS Traffic.
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Jordan Davis opening up the 6 o'clock hour on this Sunday evening. Happy Sunday, everyone. I'm Norman Lee. Welcome to the show. A lot of today's new country coming your way. This is John Party, Dirt on My

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0: And he didn't have to be. Well, how's your Sunday been so far? It has been a beautiful Sunday, has it not? Even though unseasonably warm, I must admit that I spent most of Sunday afternoon in my air-conditioned apartment for some reason. But one of the things I did while I was there, just to kill some time, was head on over to WFLS.com, and you should do that too. 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Wouldn't that be fun? Wouldn't that surprise them? There's lots more. 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The weather forecast and Russell Dickerson coming right up.
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2: 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AutoZone. 95 northbound, pretty heavy. Exit 118 up through Fredericksburg. And then northbound into Dumfries Road. Exit 152. There's a crash in southbound. Very slow. Lorton into exit 161 in Woodbridge. I'm Janelle Crispin with WFLS Traffic.
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8: From the Rappahannock Electric Cooperative Weather Center. Lows dip down to about 65 tonight under mainly clear skies with a slight chance for storms. Ample sunshine expected tomorrow. Daytime highs approaching 97. Clear skies tomorrow night. Lows around 70. Temps well above average Tuesday and Wednesday with highs in the upper 90s. Chance for storms Wednesday. Right now, 90.
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Jason Aldean and Carrie Underwood. And If I Didn't Love You on 93.3 WFLS. In just about 3 minutes, we're going to be hearing another song from Morgan Wallen. This is George Burge and Luke Bryan and Ride, Ride, Ride.

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4: 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Starting off on 95, northbound heavy 118 up through Fredericksburg, and then northbound into the area of exit 152 in Dumfries. There's a crash blocking the left lane, and then 95 southbound slow from Lorton down to Woodbridge. I'm Janelle Crispin with WFLS Traffic.
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Luke Combs, Sleepless in a Hotel Room. Well, how's your Sunday been? I hope you've been enjoying it so far. Been a warm one, but a nice day to get out and enjoy it. 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

0: There's another artist whose career went viral after his debut song appeared on TikTok. His name is Hudson Westbrook, and the song's called Painted You Pretty on 93.3 WFLS. Well, is tomorrow going to be hotter than today? I'll bet you it is, but we're going to find out. The latest weather forecast is up next, followed by Jelly Roll. Don't go away.
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11: 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Lows dip down to about 65 tonight under mainly clear skies. Bright sunshine expected tomorrow. Daytime highs approaching 97. Lows dip down to about 70 tomorrow night. Clear skies. Temperatures well above average Tuesday and Wednesday with highs from the mid-90s to the upper 90s. Thunderstorms likely Wednesday. Currently 89.
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That's Garth Brooks and Beaches of Cheyenne. Luke Combs is coming up in just a few minutes. This is Ella Langley.

0: That's Jordan Davis, and Turn This Truck Around. 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